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My blood is pumping, I can see the end is right in front of me. 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

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Hit Rádio Vysočina. 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

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I burned some bridges on the way. 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Just so forever, it'll stay.